0: 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Keep doing it.
1: 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The Grooveyard. The Grooveyard. With DJ Patrick.
0: 1992, Vinci en Funky Bebop nu.

0: One ticket, please. 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
0: She's at home. Yeah, she

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It's gonna leave you in pieces, all alone with your demons. And I know that we need this, but I've been too afraid to follow through.

Maybe it didn't take all of my life to find you. But you can believe it's gonna take the rest of my life to keep you.